0: Corey Kent and Co. Wetzel at number 7. That song, Rocky Mountain Low. Cole Swindell is hanging out in studio with us right now. I've been working on a song myself.
1: Have you?
0: Yeah, you know.
1: You got to.
0: You know, I've been working on a song about being a dad, and, you know, with you, it's so many number ones and prolific songwriter. I just thought I'd run the concept by you.
1: Yeah.
0: It's about being a dad, though, but it's as poignant as yours. And there's really no twist on it like yours. It's really on the nose.
1: Okay.
0: It's called Rooting for a Poop.
1: Hey, that's a real thing. I mean,
2: from the baby or
0: yeah,
2: you?
0: The, but the twist can be the Nashville songwriter twist at
1: what
0: the end
1: what?
0: Is that I root for the Arkansas Razorbacks
1: yep.
0: all the time, nonstop. That's basically that and the Chicago Cubs. Only two things I ever rooted for, really. But now, I root for poops.
1: I know.
0: Like, come on, you can
1: Your
0: do it. Give us one.
1: She hadn't pooped today.
0: Yes.
1: And it's like, oh, this is a new rally cap.
0: It's
1: rally
0: been 36
1: cap.
0: Hours We've since
1: gotta,
0: a poop.
1: Got to get some sleep tonight. Let's get this out of
0: poop.
1: Here.
0: There yeah.
1: we go. I love that.
0: And then at the end, it's kind of like Cowgirls Don't Cry with Brooklyn Dunn-Ariba. It's very much in that vein where at the end, jeez. Finally, it's me.
1: It just gets serious. That,
0: yeah.
1: The bridge, it just breaks down.
0: And I was thinking maybe you come in and you go, and now she's rooting for poop just like her daddy did.
3: Exactly.
1: But laying there remembering when she was a kid.
0: Oh, wow.
1: Yeah, yeah, and yeah. Then but see, that we can't take it too serious.
0: He's also wearing a diaper just like the days they
1: did.
0: Used to be.
1: That's hilarious.
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We got a song now that almost made the countdown. It didn't, but we definitely expect it to. It is Lainey Wilson with John Mayer, and this song is called Phone, Keys, Wallet. Lainey Wilson, John Mayer, you're almost made it here on the Country Top 30.

0: Ella Langley and Morgan Wallen at number 6 with I Can't Love You Anymore. Now let's play What Year Was It?
1: What year, what year, what year, what year was it?
2: What year, what year, what year, what year, what year was it?
0: All these things happen in the same year. The original iPhone was released on June 29th of this year. The Sopranos aired its final episode of the whole series, and Keeping Up with the Kardashians premiered on TV. Original iPhone, The Sopranos ends, and Keeping Up with the Kardashians begins. What year was it? If your guess is 2007, you are correct. Also from that year, it's Carrie Underwood, All American Girl on the Country Top 30.

0: Megan Maroney, Beautiful Things at number 5 here on the countdown.
1: We've got another request coming in. This one is for Tim, listening in Erie, Pennsylvania. He's asking for Hardy, Truck Bed. I will.

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2: And this week's top three songs are on the way. Will Ella Langley hold the top spot for a third week in a row? We'll find out.
1: 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Bobby Bones. 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

After 2 weeks, Ella Langley falls from the number one spot, but just to number three. Here is a multi-week former number one from Ella Langley. Here is Be Her on the Country Top 30. She

Brooks and Dunn, only in America, by request here on the countdown. Now, worth a number two song. It's Jason Aldean, Don't Tell on Me, here on the Country Top 30.

0: an anonymous donor. 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
1: Wow.
2: Wow.
0: To the lemonade stand.
1: $100,000?
2: That's so cool.
1: That's awesome.
0: That's crazy. His neuro-oncologist, Dr. Toby McDonald, says the reaction reflects the way that Rowan inspires people. He was first diagnosed with cancer at age 8. Surgery, radiation, chemo as part of his treatment. And he says he wanted the funds to go to the hospital because he felt like the hospital needed the money more than he did. That's from Dick Cerdo. And $100,000, they don't know who gave the money.
1: No.
0: But that's a really great story. I wanted to share it. That's what it's all about.
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4: So, we're at our number one song this week. After spending 2 weeks at number two, he has risen to number one. It is Josh Ross, and he will be in studio as our guest next weekend. Here he is with a brand new number one. It's Josh Ross, Hate How You Look on the Country Top 30. It's

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2: I'm Bob Perreault, keeping you in the loop this morning. Two tornadoes have been confirmed to have touched down in the Kingston area after the June 30th storm. The Northern Tornadoes Project says an EF1 tornado touched down near Verona with winds reaching 150 kilometers an hour. It caused damage through Verona, Hartington, and Harrowsmith. An EF0 tornado later touched down in Kingston with winds of 115 kilometers an hour. An EF0 tornado later touched down in Kingston with winds of 115 kilometers an hour. No injuries were reported in either case. The City of Kingston is launching a new fund for community-led projects focused on homelessness, public safety, and well-being. A total of $350,000 is available, with grants of up to $70,000 per organization. Time is of the essence, though. Applications are open only until July 22nd, with funding announcements expected mid-August. Loyalist Township's new Aquatic Center is set to open July 20th after a major construction project. Listen to Mayor Jim Hagedorn.
3: Finally, it's here. We're very excited about it. The project is basically complete, and the staffing numbers are up, and just a few minor finishes on that, and the pool is ready to go.
2: It's an 8-lane, 25-meter pool, and there's also a warm water leisure pool. The mayor also thanked the fundraising committee, which has raised about $1.7 million. In the FIFA World Cup round of 16, Norway moved on with a stunning 2-1 win over Brazil, while England edged co-host Mexico 3-2. In Major League Baseball, Toronto was shut out 4-0 in Seattle. In the WNBA, Dallas beat Toronto 89-76, and in the CFL, Winnipeg slipped past Hamilton 14-13. The next time you're scrolling through your phone, visit KingstonDaily.ca and see what Kingston's talking about. 401, traffic and weather together, next.
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9: 401 is in good shape. No delays or collisions between Belleville and Brockville, and traffic is moving smoothly in both directions through Napanee, Odessa, Kingston, and Gananoque. For weather, today, mainly sunny with increasing cloudiness early this afternoon, high 27, feeling like 33. Tonight, clouds clearing late this evening, low 18. Tomorrow, mix of sun cloud, high 29, feeling like 35. And Wednesday, mix of sun cloud, high 27. 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

Yeah, you're a diamond in a rhinestone world. Some days... Diamond some days are stone. Let's make this day a diamond for sure. How you doing? It's a Monday. Hope you enjoyed your weekend. An extra long weekend for many of the folks out there. And a long weekend for Biggie because he's taking the day off today. Welcome to the big show. Wake the fun up. I'm Matty, and lots happening this morning. We've got our lame joke Monday for you. Actually, a couple of them. Jeff Code classic song of the morning. FIFA World Cup. Man, we did a pretty amazing job this year with that soccer, and I think we've got a pretty good name now in the world of soccer. Future looks bright for Canada, and I know we lost to Morocco 3-0 on Saturday, but man, it could have went either way there, especially in that first half. Blue Jays, they lost to Seattle again yesterday, and Calgary Stampede in full swing now. So yeah, we got a lot happening this morning, so let's ride. Here's Dean Brody and a man without a woman. Mainly sunny day on the way with a high 27 at Kingston's New Country 98.9.

0: Doing anyway, Jade Eagleson featuring Jake Withington at Kingston to Do Country 98.9. Good morning. Hi, wake the fun up. It's Monday and a good looking day on the way for a day. Mainly sunny. A little increasing cloud by this afternoon with a high of 27. Humid X is going to be very high again today at 33. Our current temperature, 20 right now in downtown Kingston. Well, how do you like your fried chicken? Well, today is Fried Chicken Day. On this day, fried chicken lovers across the country, actually across the world, celebrate a favorite of fried chicken. I'll have some fried chicken. So do that today at your nearby restaurant or home or maybe at an outdoor picnic because summer is here, that's for sure, and school is out. Today's International Kissing Day. Now, this day aims to make us appreciate a kiss in its own right. Across the globe, we embrace the kiss by embracing someone else. So there you go. Be a nice person today and kiss someone. And it doesn't have to be someone you love, I guess, but no, Biggie. I'm not. Big G's off today, and I don't know what else to say. I'm not going to kiss the guy, but I'll tell you what. Do yourself have a nice day. And if you're just joining us, Biggie is off today. He's enjoying an extra long weekend, so good for him. Back on the other side, and we've got our Lame Joke Monday for you as well.
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2: Good morning, I'm Bob Perreault. Here's what's coming up in the next 48 hours. It's everything you need to know.
3: Good morning, I'm Alyssa Brush. A lot of people spend Mondays saying they'll try something new one of these days. The next 48 hours offers a few easy opportunities to make that day today. Maybe that's finally giving running a shot. The weekly loggers and joggers group meets this evening for a casual walk or run at the K&P Trail. Or maybe your version of trying something new involves getting creative. Tonight's Craft and Create gathering at the library brings together people who knit, draw, sew, and more. And tomorrow night, the focus shifts to City Hall, where Kingston City Council will tackle issues and decisions that affect everyday life in the community. And for those looking to stay active, adult badminton is available through multiple time slots today at the Kingston East Community Center. You can get all the details on these events and more at KingstonDaily.ca. Just click the 48. In the newsroom, I'm Alyssa Brush, and that's what's happening around town.
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10: If you're traveling on the 401, it's a clear drive from Belleville through to Brockville with no reported issues, and the traffic is steady through Napanee, Odessa, Kingston, and Gananoque. For weather, today, mainly sunny with increasing cloudiness early this afternoon, high 27, feeling like 33. Tonight, clouds clearing late this evening, low 18. Tomorrow, mix of sun cloud, high 29, feeling like 35. And Wednesday, mix of sun cloud, high 27. 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

Kingston's New Country, 98.9. Yes, sir. This ain't no truck song. That's Tim Hicks, by the way. And this is The Big Show. Big G and Maddie. Big G's off today, taking a well-deserved Monday, long holiday weekend. And while it was a holiday for some, because Wednesday was Canada Day last Wednesday, and some folks were lucky enough to have Wednesday, Thursday, Friday, Saturday, Sunday. Yeah. That's a great weekend to be off. And the weather was, well, except for the oppressive heat, was okay. Today looks all right. Mainly sunny and a high 27 degrees. And right now, we're at 20 in downtown Kingston. Well, the wedding took place on the weekend. Taylor Swift and Travis Kelce, I guess, are finally married. Now, look at some of the details. And multiple sources are indicating that Taylor Swift and Travis were already married and a private intimate ceremony before the big event at Madison Square Garden. They got a second married in an attempted garden setting inside Madison Square Garden. I guess about 1,000 people of their closest friends were in attendance. And the ceremony was officiated by Adam Sandler. Adam Sandler? Okay. Swift's brother Austin served as her best man, or at least man of honor, and Kelce's brother Jason acted as the best man. So, the honeymoon, let's look at that. 3 weeks throughout July, they will begin in the Bahamas, then off to Europe. Plans include visiting Lake Como and the Italian coast, Paris, the French Riviera, and exploring Croatia. My nephew, I was talking to him on the weekend. He's going to Croatia, him and his girlfriend as well. Good for them. Maybe they'll run into each other. A trip continues with time on a private Greek island for sailing, followed by stops in Singapore and Australia. Well, at least they didn't go over the top. Here is Tay-Tay.

Nate Holler. Yeah, that's Lightning in a Bottle at Country 98.9 on a Monday morning. Yeah, hope you enjoyed your weekend. It's a good-looking day out there. Sunshine. And you notice already, though, the days are getting shorter. Mm-hmm. Yeah, after the summer solstice, that's what happens. So, getting back to that wedding for just a moment, some of the celebrities attending, wow. Eddie Sheeran was there, NFL Commissioner Roger Goodell, Ethan Hawke, Hugh Grant, Nikki Glaser, Jennifer Lopez, man, Jimmy Fallon, Reese Witherspoon, and Reese was without her spoon, by the way, Tom Brady, Fergie, the Chainsmokers, Miranda Lambert, the Chicks. Man, man, what a list of celebs. Supermodel Carly Kloss, Jessica Alba, Chris Rock, Stevie Nicks, Paul McCartney, and, oh, yeah, Big G McColeman. I guess he must be on his way back from the wedding right now. That's probably why he's not here today, huh? All right, buddy. Hope you enjoyed it. Hope you had a great time. Got a new song for you. Jelly Roll and everybody. Let's have a hands up.

0: Jelly Roll. Put your hands up. Yeah, you gotta like that. Wow, here we go. It's Monday, and yeah, it's a lame joke Monday. We've got a lame joke for you every hour of the show. We can only do one an hour because that's about all people can take. And of course, back on the other side of the 48, we've got Jeff Code's classic song of the morning. So don't go away. I think you're going to like this one.
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2: Good morning, I'm Bob Perreault. 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
10: 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No delays or collisions between Belleville and Brockville, and traffic is flowing well through Napanee, Odessa, Kingston, and Gananoque. For weather, today, mainly sunny with increasing cloudiness early this afternoon, high 27, feeling like 33. Tonight, clouds clearing late this evening, low 18. Tomorrow, mix of sun cloud, high 29, feeling like 35. And Wednesday, mix of sun cloud, high 27. 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

Kingston's New Country 98.9. Yeah, it's a beautiful Monday morning, and we've got sunshine, and we're looking for a high of 27 degrees today, and the humid index is going to be 33. That's what it's going to feel like, and the UV index very high today at 8. Okay, so please be aware of that. So mainly sunny day on the way, and expect very much the same for tomorrow. Well, Jeff Code, I hope you caught his show yesterday morning. I was listening on my way back from Ottawa. And, really fun time on Sunday morning, 6 to noon. Jeff Code right here. All your requests and dedications and all of your favorite country songs from years gone by. Well, it's time now for the Jeff Code Classic Song of the Morning here at Country 98.9. And one of my all-time favorite songs, Hello Walls, was written by Willie Nelson. It was first recorded by Farron Young, and it was number one on Billboard country charts for 9 weeks in 1961. It spent 23 weeks on the chart. It peaked at number 12, by the way, in the pop charts, and was Young's only top 40 pop hit. Young's recording featured Floyd Lightning Chance on double bass and the Wilburn Brothers on background vocals. So here it is. The lyrics, by the way, portray a man's lonely conversation with his walls, window, and ceiling after being jilted by his lovers. So here we go. Farron Young and Hello Walls.

0: Now we're back on track. Back to me. That's Josh Stumpf at Kingston's New Country 98.9. Good morning. I'm Matty, and Big G's got the day off today, and he's got a great day to be on vacation, too. Nothing but sunshine, a high 27, current temperature. It's a 20 degrees in downtown Kingston. Well, my wife Precious is off to Nova Scotia this morning. Her and her brother Rick are heading to Nova Scotia, New Brunswick, and PEI. Now, visit my sister down there for a few days. So I hope you have a wonderful trip and safe driving, okay? And I wish you all the best. Have a wonderful time. They've been looking so forward to this trip. So that takes me to the lame joke of the day. All right, and here it is. And this is why we only do one of these an hour now, because they're so bad. Like, what happens to a frog's car when it breaks down? What happens to a frog's car when it breaks down? It gets towed away. Towed away.
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0: Yeah, you got Maddie in the saddle this morning. Hey. Luke Combs, Kingston's New Country, 98.9. Yeah, Calgary Stampede is in full swing, by the way. And, yeah, the greatest show on earth. Never been there, but I hope to one of these days. That's one of those things that's on the bucket list.
1: Your go-to for a happy, energizing way to start your day. Wake the fun up with Big G and Maddie on Kingston's New Country, 98.9.
0: Okay, we're heading up to the top of the hour news, weather, and traffic. Back on the other side, we've got lots happening for you. Showbiz stuff, Stump the Dummies, Weird and Wacky, all on the way. And here's JoJo Mason, Broken Umbrella, at Kingston's New Country, 98.9.

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2: I'm Bob Perot, keeping you in the loop this morning. Two tornadoes have been confirmed in the Kingston area after the June 30th storm. The Northern Tornadoes Project says an EF1 tornado touched down near Verona with winds reaching 150 kilometers an hour. It caused damage through Verona, Hartington, and Harrowsmith. An EF0 tornado later touched down in Kingston with winds of 115 kilometers an hour. Thankfully, though, no one was hurt in either case. Ronald McDonald House Ottawa has more than doubled its capacity after a major expansion, growing from 14 to 36 bedrooms. Here's CEO Christine Hardy.
3: We have been able to eliminate our wait list and welcome many more families who need a home away from home while their child receives specialized pediatric care here in Ottawa.
2: Hardy says the house can now support more than 1,300 families a year, adding that eligibility distance has also been lowered, helping more families stay close to children when they're receiving vital care at CHEO. Ontario is making it easier for anglers and hunters to buy licenses and tags. A new digital platform called Fish Hunt On launches in early 2027, featuring a free mobile app to purchase licenses, store them, and submit hunter documents. Traditional online, in-person, and Service Ontario services will continue. In the FIFA World Cup round of 16, Norway advances with a 2-1 victory over Brazil in a stunner, while England beat out co-host Mexico 3-2. In the majors, Toronto fell 4-0 in Seattle. WNBA, Dallas beat Toronto 89-76. And in the CFL, Winnipeg edged Hamilton 14-13. The next time you're scrolling through your phone, visit KingstonDaily.ca and see what Kingston's talking about. 401, traffic and weather together. Next.
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10: The 401 is looking good right now. No delays or accidents between Belleville and Brockville, and traffic is moving nicely in both directions through Napanee, Odessa, Kingston, and Gananoque. For weather, today mainly sunny with increasing cloudiness early this afternoon, high 27, feeling like 33. Tonight, clouds clearing late this evening, low 18. Tomorrow, mix of sun cloud, high 29, feeling like 35. And Wednesday, mix of sun cloud, high 27. 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

0: Tim McGraw. Yeah, that's new for him, called One Bad Habit. How you doing, Kingston's New Country 98.9? Wake the fun up with Big G and Maddie on a Monday morning. Brand new week underway. And yeah, first full week for the kids being out of school, I guess, too. Big G, by the way, is off today, enjoying a well-deserved break. Okay. And a good day to be off, too, because weather looks okay. Mainly sunny, not that oppressive heat we had to deal with last week, and that actually they're saying now a couple of tornadoes touched down in our area last week as well. So mainly sunny for today, increasing cloud near noon, and high at 27. Humid index, by the way, very high at 33 today. Current temperature holding steady for us at 20 degrees. Right now. Well, it's that time of the morning.
1: Hey, gang, let's check out what's happening in Hollywood.
2: There's no business like

Well, it was all about the wedding on the weekend. Tay-Tay and Travis, or I'll let you call them T&T. Well, Madison Square Garden has reportedly fired several employees accused of violating the strict non-disclosure agreements surrounding the wedding. Bloomberg reports Miles Miller said on social media that multiple staff members were let go, although it's unclear how many were affected or exactly what information they disclosed. The couple went to extraordinary lengths, by the way, to keep the ceremony private. Guests, staff members, and even police officers working security were reportedly required to surrender their phones before entering the venue. And new details are emerging now from Taylor and Travis's wedding. And according to the guests, it was the groom who became the most emotional. Two attendees told NBC News that both Taylor and Travis wrote their own vows for Friday's ceremony at Madison Square Garden, with Taylor even singing part of hers. Guests said the heartfelt exchange left many in the crowd in tears, but it was Kelsey who reportedly struggled the most to keep his emotions in check. One guest said the most people expected the bride to be the one crying, but instead, Kelsey was visibly overcome throughout the ceremony. Well, there you go. I'd be overcome, too, if I got to, if I had a chance to look at that bank account. Yeah, sir. And they're enjoying their honeymoon right now. We'll tell you all about that a little later, too. Well, there's your showbiz stop for Monday morning. 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

0: on, let's face it. It's not really good morning until you've had a laugh.
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1: That's Josh Ross and Scared of Being Sober. Kingston's New Country 98.9, The Big Show. Wake the fun up on a Monday morning, a mainly sunny day on the way. And a high 27 degrees tonight, clearing, and a low of 18. And tomorrow, Tuesday, mix of sun and cloud, high 29. Yeah, we're going back up there again. It's going to feel like 35. And for Wednesday, mix of sun and cloud, a high 27. Right now, our temperature is steady. It's 20 degrees in downtown Kingston. So here we go. Another lame joke for a Monday morning. We do three every Monday morning, one at 6, one at 7, and one at 8 o'clock hour. And here's number two. Why do we call it an elevator while the British call it a lift? Why do we call it an elevator when the British call it a lift? I'll tell you why. Because we were raised differently. Okay. Had enough. Kingston's New Country 98.9.

0: Yeah, Dasha. And not at this party. Well, every morning it's a party right here with Big G and Maddie, right? Yes, sir. And I'll tell you what, some of our listeners are even chiming in now with a lame joke. So here's one from Frank. I mean, what do you call a bear with no teeth? Gummy bear. Well, there you go, Frank. Leave the jokes to me, okay? All right. Coming up, we've got the 48 for you. And back on the other side with Stump the Dummies and a brand new prize to give away this week, too. So stick around.
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2: Good morning. I'm Bob Perreault. Here's what's coming up in the next 48 hours. It's everything you need to know.
3: Good morning, I'm Melissa Brush. Not every event is about a big crowd. Sometimes it's about finding your people, and there are a few chances to do exactly that over the next couple of days. Monday evenings have become a bit of a tradition for a growing group of walkers and runners in Kingston. The Loggers and Joggers meetup heads out along the K&P Trail for a relaxed outing that's more social than competitive. And if your creative side has been collecting dust lately, the central branch of the Kingston Frontenac Public Library is opening the doors to makers, crafters, and curious beginners tonight. And tomorrow offers a different way to be involved in your community. Kingston City Council meets tomorrow night, giving residents a front row seat to the discussions and decisions that shape the city. And there are several adult badminton sessions running today at the Kingston East Community Center, with options throughout the afternoon and evening. Find all the details on these events and more at KingstonDaily.ca. Just click the 48. In the newsroom, I'm Melissa Brush, and that's what's happening around town.
2: Kingston's 401 traffic and weather together next.
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13: Looking at the 401, it's clear drive from Belleville through to Brockville with no reported issues, and traffic is looking steady through Napanee, Odessa, Kingston, and Gananoque. For weather, today, mainly sunny with increasing cloudiness early this afternoon, high 27, feeling like 33. Tonight, clouds clearing late this evening, low 18. Tomorrow, mix of sun cloud, high 29, feeling like 35. And Wednesday, mix of sun cloud, high 27. 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
16: In a pinch, man. Hotter than the red on the cattle brand. Cause she's a gold digger with a quick trigger. A cast iron skillet swinging lid flipper.

0: Yeah, making good time. That's Old Dominion at Country 98.9. Big G and Maddie, and wake the fun up on a Monday morning. Supposed to be a good looking day on the way, with mainly sunny skies and high 27 degrees. Our temperature is at 21 right now in downtown Kingston. And okay, my favorite part of the morning. 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Simple as that, okay? So, all right, let's play Stump the Dummies this morning. Text line number is 866-852-6687 or 866-852-BOOTS. Simple as that. Now listen to the prize we're giving away this week. You're going to like this. Lyle Lovett and his small, large band appearing at Slush Puppy Place October 1st. And you can be there. You can come up with the answer to our Stump the Dummies question this morning. And here it is. In a survey of men over 30 years old, almost half of them admitted being afraid of this. What are these men afraid of? Okay, the text line is open, so let's hear from you. Those tickets are up for grabs to see Lyle Lovett. In a survey of men over 30, almost half of them admitted to being afraid of this. What are these people afraid of? Oh, wow, look at this. The wife, a lot of the wives coming in there, wow. Clowns, yeah, that's another good one. A snake, afraid of being alone, afraid of heights, afraid of the dark, afraid of their mother, some of these are pretty funny. Afraid of heights. I know I'm one of those too. Afraid of, you know what? I'm going to give it to the person right here. Afraid of losing hair. That's close enough for me. So that's the answer. Afraid, actually, the answer is going bald. So in a survey of over 30 men, I wouldn't use this question if Big D is here because, well, he gets a little sensitive about it. And, I don't know why, because, well, it's been that way for quite a while. You should be used to it by now, wouldn't you think? But I watched a comedian one night on TV, and he said, you know what? And I shouldn't make fun either, because I'm losing a lot of hair, too, right now. So maybe I'll be joining the crowd before long. But it's a good thing. I've seen so many good-looking bald people out there. I know I'm not going to be one of them. But in a survey of older men over 30, they admitted to being afraid of this. One guy said one time, I watched him, I thought it was, well, kind of a weird statement to make, but he said, come on, guys, enough with the comb over. I had a cousin with a comb over. It was a bad one. And he said, forget the comb over, because just realize it's over. You know, it's simple. So, at any rate, okay, I've got a winner. And that winner is going to see the show, Lyle Lovett, October 1st at Slush Puppy Place. And he'll be there with his small, large band. So congratulations to our winner. We'll play Stump the Dummies again tomorrow morning right here at Country 98.9.
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0: Yeah, I guess it's going to take us up to the What's Good in Kingston. Ella Langley, Morgan Wallen, yeah, for the Ella Fellas. I Can't Love You Anymore, Country 98.9.

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2: Good morning, I'm Melissa Brush. A Napanee author is celebrating the launch of her latest book, Almost Unwritten, a romance novel featuring familiar Eastern Ontario locations. Robin May's second self-published work is set in Kingston and includes references to local landmarks and businesses.
3: But now that I have self-published two books, it just feels very surreal, but also very grounding to see that something that started as personal writing and notebooks has become something real in the world that people can relate to.
2: Both of her books are available in paperback and ebook formats. I'm Melissa Brush. 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
9: Looking at the 401 today, it's an easy ride. No delays or accidents from Belleville to Brockville, and traffic is flowing well through Napanee, Odessa, Kingston, and Gananoque. For weather, today, mainly sunny with increasing cloudiness early this afternoon, high 27, feeling like 33. Tonight, clouds clearing late this evening, low 18. Tomorrow, mix of sun cloud, high 29, feeling like 35. And Wednesday, mix of sun cloud, high 27. Headed to the cottage? 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

0: So what's wrong with that? Doing more drinking than fishing. That's Jate Eagleson at Country 98.9, and it's a Monday. Welcome to the big show, Big G and Maddie. And Big G, by the way, is off today enjoying a well-deserved rest. And speaking of Big G, I think he was at the races on the weekend, too. Tim Bolts will be with us after 8 o'clock this morning with the race report, by the way. Here's your weather forecast, mainly sunny, increasing cloudiness after early afternoon today, and a high 27 degrees. Humidex will be high at 33, and our current temperature is at 21 right now in downtown Kingston. Okay, it's that time of the morning, right?
1: It's weird and wacky. Yee-haw! With Big G and Maddie.
0: Yee-haw! Okay. 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Now remember, vehicles are cheaper in the country. Celebrating 90 years. 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So there you go. And that is Ford, Reval, Ford, Lincoln, in Verona. So here's our Weird and Wacky story. Man, I've been, I can relate to this one because it's happened to me before, but a California man, he wakes up to a hotel room full of bats. And just imagine that, huh? I mean, I've woken up to a bat, but not a hotel room, not a whole whack of them. Well, he was awakened in the middle of the night by a swarm of bats in his room. He said he woke up around 2:30 in the morning to a commotion. So he turned on the light, and he saw bats flying around everywhere. He noticed hotel maintenance staff and who removed them, but the hotel didn't offer to relocate them to another room. So he finally fell asleep, but later he awoke to a single bat still lurking in the room. He also learned from animal control that the bats had rabies, and he also realized that he'd been bitten on his foot. So he had to get a series of rabies shots, costing him over $100,000 in medical bills. And yeah, he's suing everybody for everything, including mental anguish, because since the bat incident, he's had trouble sleeping in hotel rooms, which is detrimental to his job as a pilot, in which overnight stays, of course, are a necessity. Now all the other pilots are calling him Batman. But there is a bright side to this story. His room was mosquito-free, and no West Nile virus to worry about. And you know what? If that had been me, I would have been out of that room like something out of hell. I can't think of the word right now. This is Nate Smith. World on Fire. Okay. Kingston's New Country, 98.9. Good morning.

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1: Dana, come on, wake the fun up. 7:56 on a Monday morning. Up next, after the local news at the top of the hour, the race report, birthday bash, cuckoo, one more lame joke, and here's Zach Top at 98.9.

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2: I'm Bob Perreault, keeping you in the loop this morning. Two tornadoes have been confirmed to have touched down in the Kingston area after the June 30th storm. The Northern Tornadoes Project says an EF1 tornado touched down near Verona with winds reaching 150 kilometers an hour. It caused damage through Verona, Hardington, and Harrowsmith. An EF0 tornado later touched down in Kingston with winds of 115 kilometers an hour. An EF0 tornado later touched down in Kingston with winds of 115 kilometers an hour. No injuries were reported in either case. The City of Kingston is launching a new fund for community-led projects focused on homelessness, public safety, and well-being. A total of $350,000 is available, with grants of up to $70,000 per organization. Time is of the essence, though. Applications are open only until July 22nd, with funding announcements expected mid-August. Loyalist Township's new Aquatic Center is set to open July 20th after a major construction project. Listen to Mayor Jim Hagedorn.
3: Finally, it's here. We're very excited about it. The project is basically complete, and the staffing numbers are up, and just a few minor finishes on that, and the pool is ready to go.
2: It's an 8-lane, 25-meter pool, and there's also a warm water leisure pool. The mayor also thanked the fundraising committee, which has raised about $1.7 million. In the FIFA World Cup round of 16, Norway moved on with a stunning 2-1 win over Brazil, while England edged co-host Mexico 3-2. In Major League Baseball, Toronto was shut out 4-0 in Seattle. In the WNBA, Dallas beat Toronto 89-76, and in the CFL, Winnipeg slipped past Hamilton 14-13. The next time you're scrolling through your phone, visit KingstonDaily.ca and see what Kingston's talking about. 401, traffic and weather together, next.
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9: Looking good on the 401 right now. No delays or accidents from Belleville to Brockville. And traffic is moving smoothly in both directions through Napanee, Odessa, Kingston, and Gananoque. For weather, today mainly sunny with increasing cloudiness early this afternoon. High 27, feeling like 33. Tonight, clouds clearing late this evening, low 18. Tomorrow, mix of sun cloud, high 29, feeling like 35. And Wednesday, mix of sun cloud, high 27. 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

0: Yeah, a little gold from Dierks Bentley at Kingston's New Country 98.9. And here's what we've got for you on a Monday morning. And yeah, a brand new week underway after a long weekend for some people. I mean, a really long weekend. Wednesday, Thursday, Friday, Saturday, Sunday. Well, good for you. Big G's off today, by the way, if you're just joining our show this morning. And every morning he joins us for the race report. Let's say hello to Tim Baltz.
1: Well, hello, Matty. How's it going today?
0: I'm great. How are you, my friend?
1: I really can't complain too much. Are we sure that Matty is off, or is he just asleep?
0: Yeah, Big somewhere? G's out the races somewhere.
1: Yes.
0: Yeah, he phoned me last night. I'm going to take a day off. I said, okay. So, have you ever seen Big G race?
1: I did. He was one heck of a shoe back when he raced, when we ran go-karts back in the day. And
0: Big G was in a go-kart?
1: He was.
0: Yeah,
1: he was.
0: And how'd that work?
1: Very, very good, actually.
0: Yeah.
1: Yeah, he won a lot of races in the senior divisions that they had there back in the day, and actually got to announce a few of the races that he won.
0: So he was an actual racer then.
1: Yeah,
0: like he was racing and rubbing and all that stuff.
1: Oh yeah, he was. You know,
0: can you do that in ghost karts?
1: You can. It's just like anything. No, if there's always an action to a reaction to the action, I guess.
0: Yeah.
1: So
0: yeah, I know.
1: I don't recall anybody getting too cross with him though.
0: Well, I've heard he's had a few fights in the pits too.
1: You probably did.
0: Yeah.
1: I don't know if they were pretty short lived. I think because I don't think his opponents would have lasted too long.
0: Oh yeah.
1: So mess with Big G.
0: I'll tell you, I've only ever seen him race once.
1: Yeah.
0: And well, he wasn't racing in the true sense of the word. He was racing to the bathroom, and that was it was after a bad burrito.
1: Oh, so, we still got that going, do we?
0: So I'm going to let you go. I don't know a whole hell of a lot about the racing business, but I'm familiar with it, and that's about it.
1: Well, it was started off a little bit rough for us there. I mean, Tuesday night we were in Weed Sport, New York. We had a Dirt Car 358 Modified Series race there, and general manager of the Weed Sport Speedway, Jimmy Phelps, won that one on Tuesday night, and then Wednesday we went to Can-Am Speedway in Lafargeville for the PAP Shootout. We got all the heat races in, and unfortunately a very bad storm blew through the town of Orleans over there. There was extremely high winds, and it was coming down, and not just like, you know, drops of rain, it was sheets of rain that were coming down. So we had to postpone the program. That program has been rescheduled to September 10th, 11th, and 12th during the showdown in September weekend at Can-Am, and all the details are on the Can-Am Speedway Facebook page, and I have an article up there as well. So take a look at that if you get a chance.
0: Well, you probably heard that on our local news today, last week with those storms, a couple of tornadoes touched down in our area.
1: They did, yes. Yeah. And there was two of them that touched down here locally, and a couple touched down over in the States on Wednesday night, too. So it was rough all around. And on my way back home, the power was out in Gananoque. So I was on that one for my FM, too. So that was double duty.
0: So you got some racing in the weekend. That's the main thing, right?
1: We did, yeah. We certainly did. Can-Am was off Friday night because of the PAP Shootout on Wednesday, but Brian McDonald won at Mohawk on Friday night in 358 modified action there. Kingston's Jessica Power raced in the modified class and had a top 15 against a stellar field there, so good job by her. Tristan Lattiser, he's undefeated at Mohawk. He's got four in a row in the sportsman division there. Brockville Saturday night, Tristan Draper won his third of the year in the modified ranks, and Jessica Power won her second of the season. But it was kind of something kind of unique. After a post race tech, the initial winner was disqualified, and which Jessica crossed the line second, so she moved up into the number one spot. And hey, a win is a win, right?
0: Yeah, good for her.
1: Yeah, for sure. It's her second of the year, and vaulted her into the points lead too, which is great. Ryland Poole and Landon Ryan won the novice sportsman races. We had twin features for the mini stocks. It was Pierre Picard and Carl Gorey got his first ever win. Sprint car feature went to Josh Fern Jr. from Threeson, New York. Cornwall last night, Corey Wheeler picked up his first of the year, and Elgenberg's Bobby Harrington was ninth last night, and Jacob Nadeau continues his sportsman dominance at Cornwall with, I believe, his third in a row there at Cornwall. So it was a good weekend locally.
0: How'd the big boys do?
1: Well, I'm just going to say Chase Briscoe won the return of NASCAR to Chicagoland on Sunday for the Cup Series. Brandon Jones won the O'Reilly Series race on Saturday, so it was a weekend sweep for the Joe Gibbs Racing team in both divisions. The F1 division, they were in Silverstone for the British Grand Prix. Charles Leclerc in victory lane over there.
0: Okay.
1: So there you go.
0: Nobody knows racing like Tim Bolts. Thank you very much, Tim. And
1: thank you.
0: We'll be talking to you again next Monday morning at
1: this
0: time.
1: Absolutely. I'll be here. Thanks for having me.
0: Thank you for coming in and, well, bringing us all up to date again.
1: You got it, buddy.
0: Well, you want to race a Chevy Silverado? Here's your chance. Bailey Zimmerman at Kingston's New Country 98.9.

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1: Good morning, I'm Bob Perreault. Here's what's coming up in the next 48 hours. It's everything you need to know.
2: Good morning, I'm Melissa Brush. A lot of people spend Mondays saying they'll try something new one of these days. The next 48 hours offers a few easy opportunities to make that day today. Maybe that's finally giving running a shot. The weekly loggers and joggers group meets this evening for a casual walk or run at the KMP Trail. Or maybe your version of trying something new involves getting creative. Tonight's Craft and Create gathering at the library brings together people who knit, draw, sew, and more. And tomorrow night, the focus shifts to City Hall, where Kingston City Council will tackle issues and decisions that affect everyday life in the community. And for those looking to stay active, adult badminton is available through multiple time slots today at the Kingston East Community Center. 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Just click the 48. In the newsroom, I'm Melissa Brush, and that's what's happening around town.
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7: If you're traveling on the 401, it's a clear drive from Belleville through to Brockville with no reported issues, and traffic is steady through Napanee, Odessa, Kingston, and Gananoque. For weather, today, mainly sunny with increasing cloudiness early this afternoon, high 27, feeling like 33. Tonight, clouds clearing late this evening, low 18. Tomorrow, mix of sun cloud, high 29, feeling like 35. And Wednesday, mix of sun cloud, high 27. 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

0: Yeah, Stephen Lee Olson, and out here at Kingston's New Country, 98.9. Biggie and Maddie on a Monday morning. Hope you enjoyed your weekend, long holiday weekend for some. And the weather looks pretty good as we kick off a brand new week, mainly sunny. Increasing cloudiness early this afternoon with a high of 27, humidex at 33. Tonight, clearing skies and a low 18. And tomorrow, Tuesday, mix of sun and cloud, high 29. Mix of sun and cloud for Wednesday as well, high 27. Right now, it's 21 degrees in downtown Kingston. Welcome to a Monday morning.
1: It's time for the birthday bash with Big G and

All right, we're celebrating a birthday, anniversary, any special occasion. All the best to you on this. Well, we're moving along in this month already, aren't we? And here we go. July number six, actually. July number six. I'm getting mixed up with these days because of, well, what happened last week with Canada Day on a Wednesday and kind of... Actually, Big G and I came into work Thursday. We thought it was like a Sunday, or at least a Monday morning. But, yeah, well, we're back to normal now, though, so that's a good thing. So you're celebrating all the best. You're celebrating with Kevin Hart. Kevin Hart, the comedian actor, is 47 years old today. Another actor, Jeffrey Rush, and a pretty good one, too. Pirates of the Caribbean, The King's Speech. Jeffrey Rush is 75 years old today. George W. Bush, former U.S. president, is 80 years old today. It'd be George W. Sylvester Stallone, Rocky, Rambo, man, he's in a Tulsa King, kind of a resurgent in his career, that's for sure. So Sylvester is 80 years old today, so kind of a special birthday for him. And to see one other, Burt Ward. You remember Burt Ward? Well, he was in the Batman series, if you were around back in the 1960s. Burt Ward, 81 years old today. If you're celebrating, all the best to you. From Kingston to the New Country, 98.9. Yeah, let's celebrate. Huh? Think as you're drunk. Riley Green, his tribute to Toby Keith. Kingston's New Country, 98.9. Wake the fun up.

0: turn it up.
1: It's okay. We act like we're fully awake, too. Wake the fun up with Big G and Maddie on Kingston's new country, 98.9.

Yeah. What about now? Lone Star. What about now? We're going to go back in history in just a moment. What about the past? You know, I'm glad I got to see them at Havelock before they split up. Actually, Richie McDonald decided to go his own way and become a solo artist, and how's that working out for you? So, here we go. Back in history, 1994, today's date, the film Forrest Gump premiered in the U.S. In the film, Forrest says the immortal line, "Life is like a box of chocolates. You never know what you're going to get." 1893, Dr. Daniel Hale performed the first successful open-heart surgery without anesthesia. Big deal. My high school girlfriend did the same thing to me. Wait. 1872, the donut cutter was patented by John Blondell. Yes, the donut cutter. He even received, believe this or not, he received a police escort to the patent office. Hello. Well, Wayne, you're in trouble with the cops again. George Burge at Kingston's New Country, 98.9.

0: George Burge. And that features Luke Bryan, that song, by the way. And Ride, Ride, Ride. And I've got a couple of stories about rides. Well, wait till you hear our cuckoo in just a few minutes' time. And I'd like to take a moment just to thank a couple of friends. A shout out to Mike Blakely. He was kind enough to lend me his vehicle a week or so ago to get me back and forth. My truck was in for repairs. And I had to get to Ottawa on the weekend as well in that heat. And Bob said, well, Bob Doubleman, here, Wayne, take my truck. All right. The plow truck, but hey, works great and had air conditioning. That really helped. And I want to thank you very much, Bobby Doublem. I appreciate that. And my truck is ready. Thank you, Jeff, for getting it back together, and I'll be picking it up on the way home today. And we'll have Cuckoo. Yeah, a different kind of ride after this break, the 48 on the way.
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2: Good morning, I'm Bob Perreault. 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
11: If you're heading on the 401, you'll find an easy ride. No delays or accidents from Belleville to Brockville. And traffic is flowing nicely from Napanee, Odessa, Kingston, and Gananoque. For weather, today mainly sunny with increasing cloudiness early this afternoon, high 27 feeling like 33. Tonight, clouds clearing late this evening, low 18. Tomorrow, mix of sun cloud, high 29 feeling like 35. And Wednesday, mix of sun cloud, high 27. 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

great. I like it. Josh Ross and First Taste of Gone at Kingston's New Country, 98.9. Hey, we've got our cuckoo on the way in just a few minutes' time, so stick around for that.

0: Yeah, the unmistakable Morgan Wallen, and don't we at Kingston's New Country 98.9, Biggie and Maddie on a, well, Maddie, Biggie's taking the day off today, all right? So here we are moving along, July 6th already, and it's time now for, well, our cuckoo of the morning. So here we go.
1: It's time now for the cuckoo criminal with Big G and Maddie. They walk among us.
0: Yeah, they certainly do walk among us. I got to tell you, wait till you hear the one we have coming up for you in just a moment. 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Well, there's our story about our cuckoo this morning. Like I say, we always say it. There's no shortage of cuckoos. And this one's not from Florida either. A burglar in Odenton, Maryland. Well, there's a new state for us. Maryland. Well, this guy had his car stolen while he was robbing a business across the street. Yeah. You can't make this stuff up. Police were responding to a stolen vehicle report early last Thursday morning when a burglary at a Verizon store near the same location as the car theft was reported just minutes later. Officers began to connect the dots after noticing blood on the store's window, as well as blood on the hands and glasses of the man who reported his vehicle stolen. So they checked the store's security video, and there he was, 29-year-old Jalen Goddard, the man who reported his car stolen. He was charged with burglary, theft, and destruction of property. No word on where his car is. But you won't be needing it for, what, 5 to 7 years, you know, for good behavior. Just as well he got arrested, though, when you think about it. Imagine the scolding his wife would have given him when he came home without the car. Yeah, probably her car. And, if he wasn't such a cuckoo, here's what he should have done. He should have left a note on the windshield, right? Robbing store. Be back in 15 minutes.
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Yeah, love, hate love. Workday Kickoff is underway. That's Owen Rigling, and this is Kingston's New Country 98.9. And Big G and Maddie on a Monday, brand new week underway. And well, Big G's off today, a well deserved break. So he'll be back with us tomorrow morning. I was with Big G Friday night, of course, for the Kids for Kids charity dance at Rideau Acres, and a special thanks to everybody who come out for the Kids for Kids charity dance. And yeah, it was a great night, and it was fun to see some old friends again and make some new ones. And as usual, Steve Cheeseman and the Heaters, they put on a fantastic show, and I love that band. It's not hard to get up and dance with those guys up on the stage, I gotta tell you. And Steve's line, of course, is, "It ain't easy being cheesy," and I had to get my 2 cents worth. I said, "Well, it ain't easy being measy, especially with Big G as a partner." So it was a fun night. Thanks, everybody, for coming out. Here's Megan Mulroney and 6 months Later, Kingston's New Country. 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

0: If you're hearing this song first, it's not luck. 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

Yeah, man, you gotta carry on. That's Kenny Chesney's latest song on Kansas New Country 98.9. Mainly sunny, increasing cloudiness early this afternoon with a high today at 27. Humid X is going to be at 33. And tonight, clearing skies with a low 18. And tomorrow and Wednesday, a mix of sun and cloud both days. Tuesday, high up to 29. And Wednesday, high of 27. Right now, we're at 21 degrees in downtown Kingston. Well, the big wedding on the weekend. Taylor Swift and Travis Kelce finally married. Ceremony officiated by comedian Adam Sandler. Yeah, well, what the heck? Swift's brother, Austin, served as her man of honor, and Kelce's brother, Jason, acted as his best man. And the couple wrote their own vows, by the way. Or knowing Taylor, overwrote her own vows. So the honeymoon, I guess they're going to spend their honeymoon on a boat. At least part of it. 3 weeks throughout July, they will begin in the Bahamas, then to Europe. Plans include visiting Lake Como and the Italian coast, Paris, the French Riviera, and exploring Croatia. And the trip continues with a time on a private Greek island for sailing, followed by stops in Singapore and Australia. You know what? I'm just glad they didn't go overboard here with their honeymoon plans, all right? Everybody's happy. Just the two of us, Taylor and Travis. Those I like to call them T&T. Here's Brett Kissel and Cooper Allen.

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4: Dear drunk me, I bet you're sitting on a high back, running up a good tab, thinking them two for one shots ain't kicking in. Dear drunk me.

Yeah. Dear Drunk Me, Chad Brownlee. And it's Monday, turning into a beautiful day now. I'm seeing some sunshine, blue skies out there. And we're looking for a high of 27 degrees today. Humid actually going to be pretty high, though, at 33. So please protect yourself. But nothing like the heat wave we experienced last weekend. Thank goodness for a little relief. Here's Keith Urban. Workday kickoff is underway in a little straight line. Kingston's new country, 98.9.

Hey, Keith Urban of Country 98.9. That'll wrap it up for the big show on a Monday. Back at you tomorrow morning. Big G will be back as well. Hope you can join us then. Have yourself a great rest of the day. Dave Devine will take you through the midday, and Sideshow will get you home this afternoon. Have a great day, everybody, and enjoy the sunshine. Madeline Merlo and Dustin Lynch together in a broken heart thing. Kingston's new country. This is 98.9.

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0: 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Looks like Ben Affleck's enjoying his single life after his second breakup with Jennifer Lopez a couple years back. 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

Kingston's New Country 98.9. This state to find one of the two shows that Ella Langley is doing in Ontario this summer is at Ottawa Blues Fest on July 17th. And yes, we had tickets, and yes, we gave them away. Summer Anmore was our big winner. She's going to have a good old time to see Ella Langley live. Here's Ella now with Morgan Wallen, a new song called I Can't Love You Anymore. 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
9: Sunshine at 28 today with that Humidex, a little bit warmer at 34, down to 16 overnight tonight. Mainly sunny at 28 again tomorrow, warmer with the Humidex. Mix of sun and cloud on Wednesday with a high of 29.

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0: We've got the Cuckoo Criminal, Weird and Wacky, Stump the Dummies, Entertainment News. 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

country at work. Stay divine in case you hadn't heard. Taylor Swift got married on Friday to Travis Kelce. About 1,000 guests were at the ceremony. A lot of celebrities, too. Bradley Cooper, Hugh Grant, Jennifer Lopez was there, Steven Spielberg, Tom Hanks, Paul Rudd, Seth Meyers. The list goes on and on. Also, Paul McCartney sang "I Want to Hold Your Hand" at the ceremony. Taylor Swift now. I Knew It, I Knew You. New country at work.

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New country at work. It's Dave Devine. Apparently, if you move your eating habits to go in this direction, you'll save about $650 in grocery costs every single year. And the answer is to go vegan. So you'd save $650 going vegan, which is a positive, I suppose, saving money. The negative side to that, of course, is you have to eat vegan, right? Shaboozy. New country at work.

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5: Sunshine at 28 today with that Humidex, a little bit warmer at 34, down to 16 overnight tonight. Mainly sunny at 28 again tomorrow, warmer with the Humidex. Mix of sun and cloud on Wednesday with a high of 29.

0: 'cause I get you.
1: New country at work, it's Dave Devine. So now that Team Canada's out of the FIFA World Cup, whose flag do you fly in your car window? A lot of people are flying the England flag, I noticed. I myself am going, rah, rah, Argentina. I said what I said. Lanny Wilson, John Mayer, here's Phone Keys Wallet, New Country at Work.

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Kingston's New Country 98.9 is State Divine. Loyalist Township's long-awaited new aquatic center named the Barr Homes Aquatic Center will officially open on July the 20th. 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

0: New country at work at State Divine. 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

new country at work at State Divine. If you do this, it could cost you up to $12,000 a year to keep this secret hidden. I'll tell you what that answer is coming up in about 15 minutes or so. George Burge with Luke Bryan now. New country at work.

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1: I'm Ken Hashizumi, keeping you in the loop this afternoon. Last Tuesday's storm brought more than just heavy rain and strong winds to the Kingston area. The Northern Tornadoes Project has confirmed two tornadoes touched down, one near Verona and another in Kingston. The Verona tornado was rated EF1, while the Kingston Twister was rated EF0. Both caused tree and property damage, but no injuries were reported. The City of Kingston is launching a new funding program to support community-led projects focused on homelessness, public safety, and community well-being. A total of $350,000 is available, with individual organizations eligible for grants of up to $70,000. The funding is intended for new services, organizations, or delivery models that will help fill service gaps. Applications are open until July 22nd, with successful applicants expected to be announced in mid-August. The County of Lennox and Addington has a new leadership team. Loyalist Township Mayor Jim Hagedorn was acclaimed as warden, while Councillor Tony Fritch was acclaimed deputy warden for the rest of 2026. Fritch says he is grateful that he has gotten the support from his peers.
2: Appreciate very much the confidence that fellow members of council have in me for the deputy warden. I know it's a very short duration as deputy warden, which is probably good in this case, and I will do my best when it's called upon me.
1: A new warden was needed after the departure of former warden Nathan Town earlier this month. Two more round of 16 matches at the World Cup on today. Portugal will take on Spain this afternoon, while the U.S. battles Belgium later this evening. The Blue Jays head to San Francisco tonight to begin a series against the Giants. Toronto has not scored a run in their last 24 innings. Montreal's Félix Auger-Aliassime will face a big test when he takes on 24-time Grand Slam champion Novak Djokovic in tomorrow's quarterfinals at Wimbledon. The Canadian defeated Spain's Alejandro Davidovich Fokina in five sets yesterday to advance. The next time you are scrolling through your phone, visit KingstonDaily.ca and see what Kingston is talking about. Your weather is next.
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1: Increasing clouds this afternoon. It will be windy. 27 degrees is the high today. Humidex feeling more like 34. UV index will be very high at 8. Later tonight, cloudy skies before clearing, a low of 18. Tomorrow, we'll see a mix of sun and cloud and a high of 29. Wednesday, sunshine and 27. Right now, it's 24 degrees, feeling more like 29 with the humidity.
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3: Sunshine at 28 today with that Humidex, a little bit warmer at 34, down to 16 overnight tonight. Mainly sunny at 28 again tomorrow, warmer with the Humidex. Mix of sun and cloud on Wednesday with a high of 29.

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Extensive Country 98.9. It's Dave Devine. It's now confirmed two tornadoes did touch down in the Kingston area after those powerful storms last week. You can read more about that story up on our website anytime, kingstondaily.ca. It's blinding lights from Tay Bay, new country 98.

new country at work. It's Dave Devine, Jelly Roll, and Bunny XO divorcing for the second time. It's probably for the best. He says she's pretty toxic, and she says living with him is like being in prison. So I would say this divorce is probably for the best. Ella Langley, Born for the Wind, new country at work. I wouldn't

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0: We've got the Cuckoo Criminal, Weird and Wacky, Stump the Dummies, Entertainment News. 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

Yes. Country at work. It's day divine. The average person will spend about 4 days of their life doing this. It feels like longer sometimes on a Saturday afternoon at Costco. I will tell you what the answer is coming up in about 15 minutes. Morgan Wallen now. New country at work.

You country at work. It's Dave Devine. The average person will spend about 4 days of their life doing this, and the answer is looking for parking. Feels like I do that just on a Saturday afternoon at Costco. Circling the parking lot like a shark, looking for that one spot. Post Malone, Luke Combs. Now here's Guy for that. New country at work.

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1: Sunshine at 28 today with that Humidex, a little bit warmer at 34, down to 16 overnight tonight. Mainly sunny at 28 again tomorrow, warmer with the Humidex. Mix of sun and cloud on Wednesday with a high of 29.

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Country at Work. It's Dave Devine. Josh Ross climbed to the top spot. He was number one on Bobby Bones Country Top 30 this past weekend with this song, Hate How You Look, New Country at Work.

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Kingston's New Country 98.9. It's Dave Devine. So Ellen Langley's only doing two shows in Ontario this summer, which makes those tickets very, very hard to come by. Ottawa Blues Fest is the closest show to us. Of course, we gave tickets away to that to Summer Hanmore. She was our big winner, and she's going to see Ella. That's going to be so exciting for her. Ellen Langley with Morgan Wallen. I Can't Love You Anymore. 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

New Country at Work. It's Dave Devine. Jimmy Kimmel says he's going to take the summer off. He's got some guest hosts all lined up to cover his show for the summer months. One of those guests is Jelly Roll. Here's Liar, New Country at Work.

New Country Afternoons, Dean Brody, a man without a woman, sideshow in for Trinette today. Here's something maybe you didn't know yesterday. You know, Stan Lee, the guy who created Spider-Man and Iron Man and all those Marvel comics, thanks to all those cameos he's had in all the Marvel movies, he is the highest grossing actor of all time. Take that, Leo. Not bad for a guy who had 3 seconds of screen time in Ant-Man, eh? Jordan Davis, I ain't saying, a New Country.

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Taylor Swift, I knew it, I knew you. New Country Afternoon, sideshow in for Trinette. Taylor Swift and Travis Kelce getting married over the weekend in New York City. Travis and Taylor apparently wrote their own wedding vows. Now all Taylor has to do is just put that to some music, throw it on vinyl, make millions. Follow me for more money-making ideas. Dallas Smith singing in a beer. New Country Afternoons.

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6: Increasing clouds this afternoon, windy and a high of 27 degrees. Humidex feeling more like 33. UV index will be very high at 8. Tonight it will be cloudy before clearing, a low of 18. Tomorrow a mix of sun and cloud and a high of 29. Sunshine on Wednesday and 27.

Country Afternoons Sideshow in for Trinette this week. It got hot last week, didn't it? Have you seen these? Snow rooms, basically the opposite of a sauna. You push a button and the thing starts literally snowing on you. 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I still swear by the Hillbilly air conditioner. Just a big block of ice and a fan. 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Luke Combs, Fast Car. 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

Brett Kissel, Let Your Horses Run, New Country Afternoon, sideshow in for Trinette today. Joey Chestnut has done it again, his 18th world championship at the Nathan's Famous Hot Dog Eating Contest on the 4th of July. 66 hot dogs in 10 minutes. Move over Michael Jordan, Wayne Gretzky, and Ric Flair. 18 world championships. Is Joey Chestnut the greatest athlete of all time? He's got to be in the picture, right? Lainey Wilson and John Mayer, New Country Afternoon.

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Wayne Brown and Woman on New Country Afternoon, the sideshow in for Trinette this week. Get your thinking cap on. Got some trivia coming up shortly. Tyler Joe Miller, Under the Influence on New Country Afternoons.

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7: Increasing clouds this afternoon, windy and a high of 27 degrees, humidex feeling more like 33. The index will be very high at 8. Tonight it will be cloudy before clearing, a low of 18. Tomorrow a mix of sun and cloud and a high of 29. Sunshine on Wednesday and 27.

ranch hand in a pinch, man. 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
1: Horseback. Cody Johnson, New Country Afternoons. Sideshow in for Trinette. We'd normally be doing Trinette's trivia right about now. I got some trivia. We can't call it Trinette's trivia while I'm filling in, though. It's a Sideshow's stumper. There you go. That's pretty good. Not bad for off the top of my head. Sideshow's stumper today. Let's see what our question is today. One in four adults say they own this item but have no idea where it is right now. What is it? 866-85-BOOTS. One in four adults say they own this item but have no idea where it is right now. I don't think I know where mine is, to be honest with you. What is it? Tucker Wedmore now, brunette on New Country. Oh, no.

Carolina, Tales, California, Joe DiMessina. New Country Afternoon, Sideshow in for Trinette's Trivia today. 1 in 4 adults say they own this item, but have no idea where it is right now. Do you know what it is? Text me, 866-85-BOOTS, if you know what that item is. 1 in 4 adults say they own it, but they don't know where it is right now. I can tell you this, my wife would absolutely know where it is. She keeps it somewhere safe for emergencies, if that helps. Vincent Mason, New Country Afternoons.

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New Country Afternoon. Sideshow in for Trinette. Trinette's trivia today. We're calling it Sideshow Stumpers this week while I'm filling in. 1 in 4 adults say they own this item, but have no idea where it is right now. What is it? 866-85-BOOTS. What is that item? I told you, my wife knows where mine is. She keeps it somewhere safe for emergencies. Do you know what it is? I saw a couple of you got it right. The correct answer is your passport. 1 in 4 people have a passport. They just don't know where it is. Gently roll now. Hands up. New Country Afternoons.

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Josh Ross, scared of getting sober, New Country Afternoon, sideshow in for Trinette today. Burning question today, I'd love to get your take on it. Text me. What's something you'll never apologize for anymore? You're done apologizing for it. Text me and let me know your thoughts on today's burning question. Something you'll never apologize for anymore. Hudson Westbrook, house again. New Country Afternoons.

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1: I'm Ken Hashizumi, keeping you in the loop this afternoon. 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

0: $1,000 in one-time funding for innovative pilot projects, with grants of up to $70,000 available per organization. Eligible applicants include nonprofits, charities, and volunteer organizations. Registration for programs at Loyalist Township's new Aquatic Center begins today, with Loyalist Township and Kingston residents receiving priority access under a funding agreement. Some residents have questioned whether the shared registration period could make programs fill more quickly. Mayor Jim Hagedorn says the larger facility is expected to prevent that.
1: The calculations we've done is we have about 8,000 additional swimming spaces annually with the new pool than we did with the old pool. And basically, the City of Kingston residents are already using the pool significantly anyway.
0: Registration for the general public begins Thursday. Ronald McDonald House, Ottawa, will officially celebrate the completion of a long-planned expansion later this month. CEO Christine Hardy says the larger net-zero facility was made possible through community donations, volunteers, and government funding.
2: Through a generous grant from the federal government, the Green and Inclusive Buildings Program, we were able to build a carbon net-zero, LEED Gold, and Rick Hansen Gold certified building. We originally had 11,000 square feet, and we've increased to 36,000 square feet.
0: This expansion will allow hundreds of more families to remain near hospitalized children. Kevin Gausman gets a start for the Blue Jays as they begin a three-game series tonight in San Francisco. The decision to reinstate U.S. striker Florian Balogun is being met by both applause and criticism ahead of tonight's round of 16 match between the Americans and Belgium. Balogun received a red card in a round of 32 match against Bosnia and Herzegovina, but was later rescinded by FIFA. The next time you are scrolling through your phone, visit kingstondaily.ca and see what Kingston is talking about. 401 traffic and weather together next.
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7: 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Traffic and weather together.
8: Things are moving well on the 401 so far. No issues reported in either direction between Belleville and Brockville. And traffic is flowing through Napanee, Odessa, Kingston, and Yananaquay. Partly cloudy tonight, a chance of showers with a low of 20. Tuesday, a mix of sun and cloud, becoming sunny in the morning, a high of 29, humidex 36. Wednesday, sunny with a high of 27. And Thursday, a mix of sun and cloud, a chance of showers and high of 27. 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

Morgan Griffiths, just being me. New Country Afternoons at Sideshow in for Trinette. Burning question today. I'd love for you to weigh in on this. Text me. What's something you'll never apologize for anymore? You're done apologizing for it. Shannon texted and said, saying no. I used to over-explain. Now I just say no. Yeah, you know what? I used to do the same thing. Give people big, long explanations for why you're saying no. But no is a perfectly good answer. You know what happened? I had kids. Once you have kids, now, like, because I said so is a perfectly valid answer. It's a lot easier to say no. You just learn. Text me. What's something you'll never apologize for anymore? Carter, Faith, now, and Betty, New Country Afternoons.

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4: 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Traffic and weather together.
5: A smooth ride on the 401 in both directions between Belleville and Brockville. No delays to report as you make your way through Napanee, Odessa, Kingston, and Gananoque. Partly cloudy tonight, a chance of showers with a low of 20. Tuesday, a mix of sun and cloud, becoming sunny in the morning, a high of 29, humidex 36. Wednesday, sunny with a high of 27. And Thursday, a mix of sun and cloud, a chance of showers, and a high of 27. 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

0: Black Top, Good Times, and Tan Lines on New Country Afternoons. Sideshow in for Trinette this week. I got a burning question for you. What's something you'll never apologize for anymore? Send me a text and let me know. Something you're done apologizing for. Shannon texted in, said, saying no. I used to over-explain. Now it's just a no. Here's Ernie. Ernie, what's something you'll never apologize for anymore?
1: Simple. Taking time for myself. I earned it.
0: Yes, you did. Yes, you did, Ernie. Text me. What's something you'll never apologize for anymore? Riley Green now. Think as you drunk I am. New Country Afternoon.

Rodney Atkins on New Country Afternoon Sideshow in for Trinette this week. Here's some jobs with the highest workplace satisfaction scores: healthcare practitioners, mathematicians, data science professionals, legal professionals, all people with a lot more education than me, I'll tell you. Kenny Chesney, Carry On, New Country Afternoon.

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Roads, New Country Afternoon, sideshow in for Trinette today. Some famous birthdays today. Burt Ward, the Boy Wonder, Robin from the Batman series, 81 years old today. Sylvester Stallone is 80. Jeffrey Rush, the guy, he played Captain Barbosa in the Pirates of the Caribbean movie, 75 today. Kevin Hart is 47 today. Also, actress Janet Leigh was born this day in 1927. I don't know if you remember her or not, but thanks to her work in Psycho back in 1960, I still have an irrational fear every time I get in the shower. Jason Aldean now, New Country Afternoons.

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8: 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Traffic and weather together.
9: If you're on the 401, it's a good drive right now. No problems eastbound or westbound between Belleville and Brockville, and seeing steady traffic through Napanee, Odessa, Kingston, and Gananoque. Partly cloudy tonight, a chance of showers with a low of 20. Tuesday, a mix of sun and cloud, becoming sunny in the morning, a high of 29, humidex 36. Wednesday, sunny with a high of 27. And Thursday, a mix of sun and cloud, a chance of showers, and high of 27. Traffic for A-Plus Auto Detailing. 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

by Valiant Fools. A New Country Afternoons and Sideshow Infotrinet. Folks at Tesla testing out a cyber cab. Doesn't have any steering wheel or pedals. And I mean, that honestly sounds scary enough that it'll be missing passengers, too. I don't think I'm going to try it. Ella Langley and Morgan Wallen. A New Country Afternoons.

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2: I'm Ken Hashizumi, keeping you in the loop this afternoon. The county of Lennox and Addington have a new leadership team. Loyalist Township Mayor Jim Hagedorn was acclaimed as warden, while Councillor Tony Fritsch was acclaimed as deputy warden for the rest of 2026. Fritsch says he is grateful that he has gotten the support from his peers.
3: Appreciate very much the confidence that fellow members of council have in me for the deputy warden. I know it's a very short duration as deputy warden, which is probably good in this case. And I will do my best when it's called upon.
2: A new warden was needed after the departure of former warden Nathan Towne earlier this month. Utilities Kingston is encouraging residents to take advantage of its rain barrel program, which continues while supplies last. The barrels help capture rainwater for outdoor use, reducing reliance on treated water and lowering household costs. They are made from repurposed durable food-grade plastic and include a lid and spigot for easy use. The program is first come, first served, with limited quantities available this summer season. A Napanee author is celebrating the launch of her latest book, Almost Unwritten, a romance novel featuring familiar Eastern Ontario locations. Robin May's second self-published work is set in Kingston and includes references to local landmarks and businesses.
4: But now that I have self-published two books, it just feels very surreal, but also very grounding to see that something that started as personal writing and notebooks has become something real in the world that people can relate to.
2: Both of her books are available in paperback and ebook formats. Portugal battling Spain this afternoon in one of two World Cup round of 16 matches. The other sees the U.S. take on Belgium later tonight. The Blue Jays head to San Francisco to begin a three-game series against the Giants. Toronto has not scored a run in their last 24 innings. The next time you're scrolling through your phone, visit KingstonDaily.ca and see what Kingston is talking about. 401 traffic and weather together next.
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7: Good news for drivers on the 401. Traffic is moving well both ways between Belleville and

0: Brockville. No delays through Napanee, Odessa, Kingston, or Gananoque, and no collisions to report. Partly cloudy tonight, a chance of showers with a low of 20. Tuesday, a mix of sun and cloud, becoming sunny in the morning, a high of 29, humidex 36. Wednesday, sunny with a high of 27. And Thursday, a mix of sun and cloud, a chance of showers, and a high of 27. 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
1: 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Yeah.

New Country Afternoons. It's Sideshow in for Trinette. Here's something I thought about. These are the things that roll around in my brain. How do astronauts do laundry in space? You ever thought that? I had to look it up. Turns out they don't. They just wear everything until they just can't take it anymore. And then they put it into a bag. Just when it's done, they just like put it in these trash bags or container things. And then they get thrown out of the spaceship, basically. And as they re-enter the atmosphere, they burn up along with all the waste. So, there you go. I got my answer. I don't know if it was the answer I wanted, but it was the answer I needed. How do astronauts do laundry in space? Apparently they don't. Luke Combs now. Be by you. 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
0: 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Traffic and weather together.
5: The 401 is in good shape. No issues east or west between Belleville and Brockville. And traffic continues to move smoothly through Napanee, Odessa, Kingston, and Gananoque. Partly cloudy tonight. A chance of showers with a low of 20. Tuesday, a mix of sun and cloud. Becoming sunny in the morning. A high of 29. Humidex 36. Wednesday, sunny with a high of 27. And Thursday, a mix of sun and cloud. A chance of showers and a high of 27. 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

New Country Afternoons, Boston. Sideshow in for Trinette today. Here's something maybe you didn't know yesterday. You know Stan Lee? He's the guy that created all the Marvel superheroes, pretty much. He did Spider-Man and Iron Man and the Incredible Hulk and stuff. He is the highest grossing actor of all time, thanks to all of his cameos in those Marvel movies. Highest grossing actor of all time. Not bad for a guy who had 3 seconds of screen time in Ant-Man. Eat your heart out, Leo, right? Nate Smith, Fix What You Didn't Break, New Country Afternoons.

0: horses.
1: Lady Wilson, Wildflowers and Wild Horses on New Country Afternoons. It's Sideshow in for Trinette. Burning question today. I'd love for you to text me and answer this question. What's something you'll never apologize for anymore? Aaron texted in and said, outgrowing people. Not everyone is meant to come with you. Wow, we're getting deep today. That one's going to haunt me for a while. I needed that one today. Thank you, Aaron. You can text me, too. What's something you'll never apologize for anymore? Bailey Zimmerman, Chevy Silverado, New Country Afternoons. What?

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Him and the Glory Boys, Get Out of My Dreams, Get Into My Truck, New Country Afternoons. It's Sideshow in for Trinette this week. Alan Jackson coming up shortly here. He played his final concert a couple of weekends ago in Nashville. His record company saying now that going to be released as an album. Last Call, One More for the Road, the finale, live from Nashville. Will come out later this year. It was also filmed for a TV special. Zach Top now, South of Sanity, New Country Afternoons. Playing

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0: 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Traffic and weather together.
4: It's a clean run on the 401 right now. Both directions between Belleville and Brockville are looking good, with steady travel through Napanee, Odessa, Kingston, and Gananoque. Partly cloudy tonight, a chance of showers with a low of 20. Tuesday, a mix of sun and cloud, becoming sunny in the morning, a high of 29, humidex 36. Wednesday, sunny with a high of 27. And Thursday, a mix of sun and cloud, a chance of showers, and a high of 27. 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

Dean Brody, a man without a woman on New Country Afternoon, sideshow in for Trinette. We've almost gotten through another Monday. We did it. Hope you had a great weekend, by the way. George Burge, Luke Bryan, Ride, Ride, Ride, New Country Afternoons.

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1: 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Some residents have questioned whether the shared registration period could make programs fill more quickly. Mayor Jim Higadorn says the larger facility is expected to prevent that.
2: The calculations we've done is we have about 8,000 additional swimming spaces annually with the new pool than we did with the old pool, and basically, the City of Kingston residents are already using the pool significantly anyway.
1: Registration for the general public begins Thursday. Ronald McDonald House, Ottawa, will officially celebrate the completion of a long-planned expansion later this month. CEO Christine

0: Charity says the larger net zero facility was made possible through community donations, volunteers, and government funding.
1: Through a generous grant from the federal government, the Green and Inclusive Buildings Program, we were able to build a carbon net zero LEED Gold and Rick Hansen Gold certified building. We were originally had 11,000 square feet, and we've increased to 36,000 square feet.
0: This expansion will allow hundreds of more families to remain near hospitalized children. Kevin Gausman gets a start for the Blue Jays as they begin a three-game series tonight in San Francisco. The decision to reinstate U.S. striker Florian Balogun is being met by both applause and criticism ahead of tonight's round of 16 match between the Americans and Belgium. Balogun received a red card in the round of 32 match against Bosnia and Herzegovina, but was later rescinded by FIFA. The next time you are scrolling through your phone, visit KingstonDaily.ca and see what Kingston is talking about. 401 traffic and weather together next.
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4: 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Traffic and weather together.
5: You're seeing a good trip along the 401. No problems reported in either direction between Belleville and Brockville. And traffic is moving well through Napanee, Odessa, Kingston, and Gananoque. Partly cloudy tonight, a chance of showers with a low of 20. Tuesday, a mix of sun and cloud, becoming sunny in the morning, a high of 29, humidex 36. Wednesday, sunny with a high of 27. And Thursday, a mix of sun and cloud, a chance of showers, and a high of 27. 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
4: 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That means local news, traffic, and weather. 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Because that's what Kingston expects. 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

Brown and Woman. New Country Afternoon, Sideshow in for Trinette this week. Burning question today. What's something you'll never apologize for anymore? Send me a text. Something you're done apologizing for. We heard from Shannon, who said, saying no. I used to over-explain. Now it's just a no. And I said, you know when that got easier for me? When I had kids. Because basically, because I said so is a perfectly valid answer once you have kids. Aaron said something that I found was very profound. Outgrowing people. Never apologize for it. You're not, not everyone is meant to come with you. Whoa, that's like a motivational poster or something. That one's beautiful. That's poetry right there, Aaron. What's something you'll never apologize for anymore? Text me today's burning question. Josh Stumpf now. Johnny Walker, New Country Afternoons.

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5: 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Traffic and weather together.
6: A trouble-free drive on the 401. No delays eastbound or westbound between Belleville and Brockville. And traffic is still steady through Napanee, Odessa, Kingston, and Gananoque. Partly cloudy tonight, a chance of showers with a low of 20. Tuesday, a mix of sun and cloud, becoming sunny in the morning, a high of 29, humidex 36. Wednesday, sunny with a high of 27. And Thursday, a mix of sun and cloud, a chance of showers, and a high of 27. 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

Riley Green and Ella Langley, Don't Mind If I Do, New Country Afternoons. It's Sideshow in for Trinette this week. I don't know if you've heard of these or not. It was really hot last week, but I don't know if I'd consider getting one of these. It's called a snow room. Basically, it's the opposite of a sauna. You push a button and snow comes out. Only costs around $130,000 if you're looking for one. I still prefer the hillbilly air conditioner myself. Just a fan and a block of ice. Morgan Wallen, Don't We, New Country.

Live, Travis Tritt, New Country Afternoons, at Sideshow in for Trinette. Taylor Swift and Travis Kelce getting married over the weekend. Madison Square Garden in New York City. I'm told they wrote their own vows, which now all Taylor's got to do is put that to music. She's got a multi-bajillion dollar album on her hands. I knew it, I knew you, Taylor Swift, a New Country.

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High Road, New Country Afternoons. It's Sideshow in for Trinette. Joey Chestnut winning another Nathan's Famous Hot Dog Eating Competition. 66 hot dogs in 10 minutes. That's his 18th world championship. Move over Michael Jordan and Wayne Gretzky and Ric Flair. Is Joey Chestnut the greatest athlete of all time? I mean, he's got to be in the conversation, right? Vincent Mason now. Wish you well on New

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7: Everything is running smoothly on the 401. No issues in either direction between Belleville and Brockville. And you're seeing normal flow through Napanee, Odessa, Kingston, and Gananoque. Partly cloudy tonight, a chance of showers with a low of 20. Tuesday, a mix of sun and cloud, becoming sunny in the morning, a high of 29, humidex 36. Wednesday, sunny with a high of 27. And Thursday, a mix of sun and cloud, a chance of showers, and a high of 27. 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Stay on time and up to date with 401 traffic and weather together tomorrow morning starting at 6.
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Tyler Joe Miller under the influence on New Country Afternoons. It's Sideshow in for Trinette, and that about does it for me. I'm out of here. I will talk to you again tomorrow afternoon. I leave you with Jelly Roll. Hands up on New Country.

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1: Partly cloudy with chance of showers this evening, a low of 20 degrees. Tomorrow, a mix of sun and cloud and a high of 29. Humidex will feel more like 36 degrees. UV index will be very high at 8. For Wednesday, sunshine and a high of 27.

0: 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Ugh, the burden of being this cool is exhausting.
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